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It's a bit of a rock. It's a bit of a rock.

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0: 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Watch what you do, the same thing can happen to you. Watch what you do, the same thing can happen to you.
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1: My cheek brushes against his, smooth on stubble for a moment, and then it's gone. He walks along the platform as if in a dream. Every fiber in me wants to shout and scream, stop, to run across to him and take him in my arms, to tell him I love you, you silly, silly man, I love you. But instead I stand still, heart cracking. Those little curls on the back of his head bouncing as he steps out of my life.

Here is the fruit for the crows to pluck, for the rain to gather, for the wind to suck.

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1: Birds flying high, you know how I feel. Sun in the sky, you know how I feel. Breeze drifting on by, you know how I feel. It's a new dawn, it's a new day.

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2: Thank you so much, Jim.
1: Grazie.
2: Everybody having a good time? Well, good. Cool.
1: Haley Reinhart.
2: Jeff Goldblum. Holy moly.
1: Holy moly.
2: Play me something sweet, won't you, Jeff?
1: What?
2: Can you play me something sweet?
1: Yeah, a D, a bouncy D.
2: Okay, cool.

0: That's so sweet of you, General.
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0: Well, are you saying for me?
1: Oh, yeah, for you.
0: Just for me?
1: Just for you, just
0: for
1: you.
0: For me.
2: Can you what?
0: For me.
2: For me, you.
0: Just me.
2: Yeah, just you.
0: Only me.
2: Only you.
0: You better promise.
2: I promise.
0: You said?
2: I say.

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Maybe

0: Live fra Jassen og Rosenes by. Dette NFM Jass.
1: Hey John.
2: Yes sir.
1: Come on, let's have a drink.
2: You yes, sir.
1: It's 3:15. There's no one in the place except you and me. Set him up, Joe. You know, John, I got a little story that you ought to know. Wait till you hear about this. We're drinking, my friend, to the end of a brief episode. I'm telling you, that's what happened.

0: let's have another drink. Bartender, fill it up again, will you? 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John, I know you're getting very anxious to close.
1: You don't know me well enough.